0: What a time to be alive. My name is Incognito.
1: I'm against this DJ Missy.
0: What's happening, twin?
1: What's going on?
0: Man, we finna have a good time today.
1: I know that's right. Look, we're gonna let you know what's going on in the city. We're gonna let you know what's going on with us. But if you wanna stay hip to everything, all you gotta do is follow us on Instagram at POTC.LIVE.
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1: What's up?
0: Man, we tapping in on this Best Friend Friday here to play these hits and make sure the hits do not stop.
1: You know how we do.
0: Today is National Coconut Day.
1: Okay.
0: National Beautician's Day.
1: Shout out to my hairstylist.
0: National Barcode Day.
1: Okay.
0: We can appreciate that. I never knew it was a National Barcode Day.
1: Where it's a national day for everything, clearly, because you come in here every day with something.
0: How you love that. It's also National Post Pretty Ricky B2K versus Battle Day.
1: Best versus for me. Best versus for me.
0: Like, I missed it. I ain't gonna
1: care. I knew Pretty Ricky was gonna win. I said that yesterday. We called it. You have to be a genuine B2K fan. To have to enjoy the battle, because people are like, oh, they lost within the first two songs. No, they didn't. They the way they spread their songs out was pretty good.
0: Because
1: I thought they was gonna come in just smoking and just blow through they 3-4 songs.
0: So it ain't true that it started at 8:30 and by 8:32, Pretty Ricky had one.
1: That's not true for me.
0: Okay,
1: that wasn't true. But if we being for real, Pleasure P won the verses.
0: He did.
1: Pleasure P won the versus battle. He kept telling everybody to sing. He was singing Pretty Ricky song. He was singing B2K songs. He kept telling everybody to sing live. Sing live. One thing Pleasure P can do.
0: He won. That boy can sing.
1: He can sing.
2: And the mic be on.
1: And his voice sounds exactly the same from when he was 17, 18 years old.
0: Yeah, the boy can sing.
1: He can sing. Pleasure P won the battle last night, but I was in my house, had it all the way turned up. I know my neighbors was like, child, what do she got going on?
0: What did it remind you of? Was it nostalgic?
1: It made me feel like I'm not a YB.
0: Uh-oh.
1: I'm not no YB.
0: What is you, a TT?
1: Yes.
2: Oh, big TT.
1: Big TT.
0: Yeah, you big TT.
1: Big auntie. I was sitting there like, oh, wait, hold on. This is how my sister felt with Juvenile, and it was so sad. This is how they felt, but it just proved that B2K and Pretty Ricky is too different groups. B2K was kiss you on your cheek, walk you home from school. Like,
2: age
1: appropriate. I got a crush.
0: Uh-huh.
1: Pretty Ricky was for the people that were getting down and dirty.
0: Grind on me.
1: But it was a great versus battle. If you went to the Millennium Tour as many times as I did, you was gonna love it.
0: Man, shout out to that. We gotta get some B2K or some Pretty Ricky in the mix today at some point.
1: Oh, I got some new Pretty Ricky on the way. New B2K on the way.
2: Oh,
0: wow. That's what this was about.
1: Mm-hmm.
0: Okay.
1: B2K got a new song.
2: Oh, you do know Omarion dropped that EP afterwards, though, too, right?
1: He did. I just downloaded it.
0: That's why she was so nice on B2K, because, you know, that's my man group.
1: That is. Omarion is very much my man, but he got whooped last night.
0: Oh,
1: I gotta keep it real.
0: Not Steve Harvey.
1: You got your ass kicked tonight.
0: Hey, stick by your radios. The biggest show in the city. Post it on the corner.
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1: Okay.

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They be gone.

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1: And DJ Missy.
0: New music out. 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
1: Yes, Super Future.
0: The King of the South, T.I., dropped his final solo album, Kill the King.
1: Why a piece of me don't think this the final album?
0: You know what? On the last song, it's like to be continued.
1: You know what I'm saying? It could be, maybe he might come back as a, he might come back as Clifford.
0: A Tip.
2: He got to come back as Tip.
0: Tip.
2: He got to. He been telling that. He been talking about,
1: well,
2: like,
1: you
2: the separation.
1: Tip already, though.
2: And my understanding of it is T.I. was who he had to become because the label said, hey, you can't be Tip with Q-Tip on the label.
0: Yeah.
2: So I think now, enough time has passed. I think, and he's independent.
0: Yeah.
1: That is true.
2: This is when Tip comes back. For those that are, you know, from the ATL, they already know what time it is. I think he got to introduce Tip to the rest of the country.
1: But I think it's a great body of work. It's for all ages. I really would like for the youngins to listen to T.I.'s album.
0: Popping it.
1: Just so you know, like, it's no age on popping it. Just like Ink said, it's no age limit on luxury. It's no age limit on kicking it. It's no age limit on living your life and living out your journey.
0: That's actual and factual. I gotta say a big happy birthday shout out to my great auntie. She turned 90 this weekend.
1: Wow.
0: Yeah.
1: That's a huge mom. 90?
0: Yeah, them women on my mama's side, boy, they mean and live long.
1: They gonna outlive you, boy.
0: They mean and live for long.
1: They gonna hear you talk about they mean. You getting pinched at the next family gathering.
0: I'm just doing it now because as soon as I get though.
2: Yeah, it's they on your head.
0: They don't call me a child of God and some other things.
1: They gonna get a hold of that arm.
2: Shout out to my niece. She turns 3 today.
0: Yeah.
1: Happy birthday.
2: Happy birthday, Aubrey.
0: Oh man, it's cancer season, man. Happy birthday to the cancers. Call up here and leave us a voicemail at 1-844-426-PLTC. And since we're talking about T.I., he's gonna be joining us on the show today.
1: You knew T.I. was pulling up.
0: Hey, say it 93 times.
1: You knew he was pulling up. T.I., T.I., T.I.
0: He coming, folks. Kill the King. Post it on the counter.
3: Incognito. Incognito. The biggest show in the city.
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1: Okay.
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2: Spread them cheese, let me see that. 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
1: He gets his DJ Missy.
0: Man, we got a living legend in the studio, man, keeping the funny alive. Mark Curry!
2: What's happening? Look at me, I'm on with two beautiful people. What can I say?
1: What you doing in the city?
2: What you doing? I'm looking at you. You got white boots on. I look at the white boots on. I'm unbelievable. And leather pants, as hot as it is.
1: She
2: got two buns in her hair. Don't want nobody to say, I love you, dog.
0: What's up, G?
2: What's your real name?
0: Incognito.
2: I know. That's what I'm saying. Incognito. Because you have to. Because I've never seen. Look at the jeans. He wearing old school jeans.
0: Jorts. These are jorts.
2: What are those?
0: Jeans shorts.
2: Oh, that's what I was wondering. I thought they were just extra tight. I didn't know what was happening. Like, I thought they were leather pants, but that's your legs.
0: Yeah. Hey, so you're bringing the funny to Atlanta this weekend.
2: Yes, I'm bringing the funny to Atlanta. Two shows Friday, you know, at the City Winery. Giving them some real comedy. A lot of times you go see these comedians, they be busted. They be weak. Mm-hmm. Talking about the audience think that's something. That ain't nothing. I've been doing that since 87, fool.
1: Right.
2: Get some real jokes. Tell
1: Where's
2: some
1: the
2: real
1: material?
2: Jokes.
1: Where's yeah, the, where material? The material?
2: Where the jokes at? Oh, let me talk about this girl up front. Where you get them glasses? Yeah. Everybody want to hear that. They paid their ticket. They paid their money.
1: Right.
2: But we're having a good time. Incognito is here. Mm-hmm. What can I say? I'm on the best show.
0: Come on, that's right. Mark Curry, like living legend, City Winery, this weekend.
2: Woo-hoo! That's what. Let's go. And take them leather pants off before you blow up.
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1: What's up?
0: Are you fresh back from that cruise? What's going on that cruise, twin?
1: We had a time. I was on that Virgin Voyage, and I can't wait to that party with a purpose come back around.
0: Oh, yeah. My first cruise was last year, but this one, I believe, is going to be, like, special, special.
1: Mm-hmm.
0: We set and sail October 26th through November 1st, and all aboard!
1: Virgin Voyages, resilient lady.
0: I wanted to be some resilient women on there too, but
1: you ready to book your cabin?
0: And did.
1: We got a deal for you.
0: Oh, you talking about the listeners? I got excited. I drifted
1: off. You know
0: off.
1: What?
0: I drifted off.
1: Are you ready to book your cabin?
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0: 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Keeping it hot.
1: Awesome.
0: Yeah.
2: Smoking.
3: Hey, really, I think something's smoking.
0: I think something's smoking.

0: King is here. T.I. is back. DJ Miss is live in the mix as we have a candid conversation. When it comes to you putting together an album, there's always a formula. So production-wise, what production are we going to hear in futures?
1: I mean, man, so for me, man, I think energy is everything. So I want to work with the people that want to work with me. I want to work with the people that's excited to work with me. You know what I mean? So my first stop is always DJ Toonk. Yeah. You know what I'm saying? I go to Toonk. I go Mike Will. You feel me? I go Jazzy Faye. You did. I go Pharrell. I go Get Cool. I go, you know, to the places that I know I can. Mike and Keys, 1500 or nothing, Mars. I go to the places that I have been going the whole time. Like, you know, people I can call and say, hey, man, you got a beat like this? Or can you send me what you been working on? TM88.
2: Oh, for sure. Okay.
1: You know what I'm saying? Weezy. Like, man, you know what I'm saying? It's a long list of producers that I know I can call and I have a real genuine relationship with. Yeah. And I don't really just go off of who hot right now.
0: Yeah.
1: They just happen to be hot right now. Yeah. You know what I mean? I really, really, really just want to work with people who want to work with me. If for a feature, so far, man, I go Larry June.
2: Mm. Oh, yeah.
1: I go Weezy, Lil Wayne Weezy, Toonk. Let me see here. What else I got, man? I don't remember many more features as of yet. Larry June and Weezy are kind of like, Spider.
2: Yeah.
1: Right now, man, that's all. Oh, Dro.
0: Yeah.
1: That really off the top of my head, all I can think of right now, man. Because I ain't did no sequencing yet. I just got a laundry list of songs that I just go through. And I'm like, okay, yeah, that's going to go.
0: Stay by your radio. We got more with the King of the South, T.I.P.
2: It's on the way. He got that haircut, so you know he bake.
3: Incognito, incognito, okay. The biggest show in the city.
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2: Okay.

0: The biggest show in the city, posted on the corner with yours truly, Incognito, and DJ Miss A.
1: What's up?
0: Man, we got the king of the south.
1: What's up, T.I.P.?
2: And since this is my last album, I want to work with people that I ain't got a chance to work with. Yeah. Like T-Pain. I want to get a T-Pain record in. You know what I mean? And we've been talking about it for years. And we done did some, but not just that first listen automatic one. And I know what he can do. And I know what I can do.
0: Yeah.
2: And so I'm, you know what I'm saying? I just want to keep getting them in until we get that one. Yeah.
0: Y'all
2: what I mean?
0: Coming from scratch. Y'all going to go in and just.
2: I mean, we can, man, I can hibachi that much. I can whip in your face if, you know what I mean? Like, but I take it however I can get it. If he want to send it, if he, you know what I mean? If he catch a vibe and he, you know, shoot it over, I murk it and send it right back. Big Boy, you know what I mean? I ain't never did a record with Big Boy. I done one with Dre. I ain't never did none with Big. So, you know what I mean? I'm holding up on that. But it's been the process has been very personal. You know what I mean? Like, everybody who on it, I picked up the phone and said, hey, man, you know, what you think about this? And shot it over to them, and they shot it back, you know, or we got in, and you know what I mean? So, I ain't really like went through nobody's manager or nothing like that. It's people that I actually have a relationship with.
0: Solid.
2: You feel me? So I think, you know, that's the beauty of this process.
0: Stay by your radio. We got more with the King of the South, T.I.P.
1: It's on the way. He got that haircut, so you know he bake.
3: 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Incognito. The biggest show in the city.
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1: What's up?
0: Man, we got the king of the south.
1: What's up, T.I.P.?
2: Man, to be honest with you, bro, I just reached out to for real. I really reached out to him just to see if he were interested. You know what I mean? Just to see if, you know, I mean, I don't mean interested in working with me. I mean interested in doing music, Steve.
3: Yeah, right.
2: You know what I'm saying? And when I called him, he was in Paris. And he told me when he would be in the state. He told me to meet him in Miami. I said, all right, cool. So he said he was going to work for a couple of days. I said, all right, bet. So I meet him in Miami. And he sent me the address. Sent me the address to pull up on him. And when I get there, it's a little boat. I'm like, okay. So he said, yeah, hop on. So I get on the boat. I'm on the phone with him. He tell me to get on this little boat. I said, okay, cool. So we get on this little boat. And the little boat take me to a bigger boat. You know what I mean? So I get out the boat and pee in there, hitting on the drum machine on this big-ass boat and got the studio set up on the yacht. And so that's a first for me. You know what I mean? Like, in this stage of my career, not often you get to do something for the first time.
1: Right.
2: You know what I'm saying? So this record was done in the middle of the ocean.
3: That's hard.
4: Wow.
2: This record was made in the middle of the ocean.
4: That just put a whole nother feeling on the record that did.
3: Hell yeah.
2: Yeah, so.
3: They got that 4. That's how you know.
2: And as soon as I got there, before I could even take it in, you know what I'm saying, and be like, man, bro, you on the boat. He was like, oh, listen to this. And I was like, I said, yeah, this it. Yeah, this it.
4: You know, oh, wow. I mean? So y'all got that synergy. He already know, like.
2: Yeah.
4: T.I. is back. Kill the King. Congratulations on our order, brother.
2: Man,
4: you got a lot to celebrate.
2: Hey, man, thank y'all, man. Appreciate y'all. Thank you. You know what I'm saying? DJ Mrs.
3: Yes.
2: And you and she over here DJing for real. DJ, but she ain't just pressing buttons. You know what I'm saying? I ain't never seen her actually, like, you know what I mean, work her wrist like that.
4: Uh-huh.
2: I ain't never seen her. She look like, you know what I mean, back, you know, like us back in the day when we used to scrape the bowl, man. You know what I mean? She over here hitting, she working the rib for real.
3: Yes, sir.
2: You know what I mean? I ain't never seen her hit. Never seen her hit that one.
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3: What's up? Where you posted on the corner at?
6: Prattville, Alabama.
5: I know that's right. 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You ready?
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5: What kind of coat is always wet when you put it on? 5 seconds.
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5: 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Be careful.
3: Call us back. 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Let's turn up Alabama. 844-426-POTC. 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
6: Red.
3: What's up, Red?
5: That's the Red.
6: How you doing?
5: Good. How you doing?
3: I like Red. Ooh, Red, where you posted on the corner at?
6: I'm from New Orleans.
3: I'm from Atlanta.
5: I know that's right, baby. You ready to do this riddle? You ready to do this riddle, sis?
6: Of course.
5: What kind of coat is always wet when you put it on?
6: What kind of coat is always wet when you put it on?
5: Yep.
6: A raincoat?
5: No. Jesus. Keep it turned up. We love you, Red.
6: Oh,
3: Red. Posted on the corner. Who is this trying to play number one game show on the radio?
6: Red.
3: What's up? Where you posted on the corner at?
6: Sand Trap.
3: Hey, you just taught us something. I ain't know they call Sanford the Sand Trap, so you
5: I
3: put me
5: know
3: down.
5: That is Sand Trap. I know that's right. You ready to do this riddle, sis?
6: Yes, I am.
5: All right. What kind of coat is always wet when you put it on?
6: A rain jacket.
3: I was just walking around the office earlier today telling everybody how we got the smartest listeners.
5: I kept telling you were speaking a little too soon.
3: You embarrassing us.
5: No shade.
3: You about to embarrass the city.
5: No shade.
3: Can you help me?
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0: 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Who it is?
1: Montrez,
2: you ready to do this riddle, boo?
1: Yes, ma'am.
2: All right, what kind of coat is always wet when you put it on?
1: A leather coat, a leather jacket.
3: Got it!
2: No, baby, look it up in Carla's bag.
0: Thank you, bro.
1: Oh, man.
0: It's time to play number one game show on the radio. Who it is?
4: Tony.
0: What's up, Tony? Where you posted on the corner at?
4: In Durham.
2: What kind of coat is always wet when you put it on?
4: A fur coat?
2: A fur coat be wet. It might smell like mildew after a while. Depending on what type of fur it is. You like them rabbit coats? Them rabbits might be a little wet. Keep a turn up, sister. Thank you.
0: Thank you, boo.
4: Thank you.
0: I promise you we got the smartest listeners on the radio. Who
2: is this?
1: This is Worse.
2: All right, boo, you ready to do this trivia?
1: Yeah.
2: In 5 seconds, tell us what kind of coat is always wet when you put it on?
1: Coat of paint.
2: Thank you, bro. Damn. What the hell, twin?
1: I'm talking to my daughter. I told her.
0: What you told her for?
1: I said, man, it ain't nothing but some paint. Post it on the corner.
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1: This is DJ Missy.
0: So glad you got us turned up on this Best Friend Friday, because I've been scrolling DJ Missy.
1: I got some tea for you.
2: Who did it? Who done it? And who needs to quit it?
3: Who is that?
4: Here's what's trending on the timeline with DJ Missy. Posted on the corner.
1: Okay, let's get into it real quick, tea for you. So last night, we know the Versus battle happened between B2K and Pretty Ricky.
0: Ricky.
1: And all I gotta say is Pleasure P won the Versus. So shout out to Pleasure P.
0: Boyfriend number two.
1: If you're a millennial, you've been to millennial tours, things like that. I'm not gonna lie, that was one of my favorite Versus battles. But, you know, there was other boy groups out during the time, including Day 26, and Willie Taylor of Day 26 had something to say about B2K and Pretty Ricky Versus.
5: Yeah, said what I said, smoked. And playing would have been incredible. They would have got smoked, both. And I think it was a great Versus overall, really good for the culture. Really good to see B2K and Pretty Ricky up on that stage doing their thing. But I feel like B2K should have danced. I mean, you wouldn't see No Edition go up there and not dance. That's part of who they are, what they bring. I feel like that would have been really good for their performance. Pretty Ricky, I think they did their thing. They did what they bring to the stage, but they went to go on the scene with the acoustic guitar. And that's what would have had us whooping on the ass, because you play the acoustic guitar, we're going to sing your you.
1: Willie, not right now, boo.
0: Smoke.
1: Day 26 with a smoke too. B5.
0: Don't do it.
1: Who you the boy?
0: B5.
1: Don't get me wrong. I had Day 26 debut album and it definitely got some hits on it. But smoke in any type B5. Of conversation, boo. Have that conversation with B5 and y'all would did and all that. So go ahead and have that combo. But shout out to B2K and Pretty Ricky. They did their big one last night for the culture. You need a recap. You already know you can go. Post it on thecorner.com. 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
1: 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We out here. OBO say so. Keep it locked. OBO. Bye there.
2: Incognito. Incognito. Okay. The biggest show in the city.
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0: Okay.
1: National Beautician's Day.
0: Shout out to my hairstylist.
1: National Barcode Day.
0: Okay.
1: We can appreciate that. I never knew it was a National Barcode Day.
0: It's a national day for everything, clearly, because you come in here every day with something.
1: How you love that. It's also National Post Pretty Ricky B2K versus Battle Day.
0: Oh, best versus for me. Best versus for me.
1: Like, I missed it. I ain't gonna
0: count. I knew Pretty Ricky was gonna win. I said that yesterday. We called it. But you have to be a genuine B2K fan.
1: Uh-huh.
0: To have to enjoy the battle, because people are like, oh, they lost it within the first two songs. No, they didn't. They the way they spread their songs out was pretty good.
1: What, B2K?
0: Because I thought they was gonna come in just smoking and just blow through they 3-4 songs.
1: So it ain't true that it started at 8:30 and by 8:32, Pretty Ricky had one.
0: That's not true for me.
1: Okay.
0: That wasn't true, but if we being for real, Pleasure P won the verses.
1: He did.
0: Pleasure P won the verses battle. He kept telling everybody to sing. He was singing Pretty Ricky song. He was singing B2K songs. He kept telling everybody to sing live. Sing live. One thing Pleasure P can do.
1: He won. That boy can sing.
0: He can sing.
2: And the mic be on.
0: And his voice sounds exactly the same from when he was 17, 18 years old.
1: Yeah, the boy can sing.
0: He can sing. Pleasure P won the battle last night, but I was in my house, had it all the way turned up. I know my neighbors was like, child, what do she got going on?
1: What did it remind you of? Was it nostalgic?
0: It made me feel like I'm not a YB.
1: Uh-oh.
0: I'm not no YB.
1: What is you, a TT?
0: Yes.
2: Oh, big TT.
0: Big TT. Yeah, you big TT. I was sitting there like, oh, wait, hold on. This is how my sister felt with Juvenile, and it was so sad. This is how they felt, but it just proved that B2K and Pretty Ricky is too different groups. B2K was kiss you on your cheek, walk you home from school, like,
2: age,
0: oh, I got
2: appropriate.
0: I got a crush.
1: Uh-huh.
0: Pretty Ricky was for the people that were getting down and dirty.
1: Grind on me.
0: But it was a great burst battle. If you went to the Millennium Tour as many times as I did, you was gonna love it.
1: Man, shout out to that. We gotta get some B2K or some Pretty Ricky in the mix today at some point.
0: Oh, I got some new Pretty Ricky on the way. New B2K on the way.
2: Whoa.
1: Oh, wow. That's what this is about.
0: Mm-hmm.
1: Okay.
0: B2K got a new song.
2: Oh, you do know Omarion dropped that EP afterwards, though, too, right?
0: He did. I've just downloaded it.
1: That's why she was so nice on B2K, because, you know, that's my man group.
0: That is. Omarion is very much my man, but he got whooped last night.
1: Oh,
0: I gotta keep it real.
1: Not Steve Harvey.
0: You got your ass kicked tonight.
1: Hey, stick by your radios. The biggest show in the city. Posted on the corner.
3: 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Okay. The biggest show in the city.
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1: What's up?
0: Man, we tapping in on this Best Friend Friday here to play these hits and make sure the hits do not stop.
1: You know how we do.
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1: And DJ Missy.
0: New music out. 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
1: Yes, Super Future.
0: The King of the South, T.I., dropped his final solo album, Kill the King.
1: A wild piece of me don't think this the final album.
0: You know what? On the last song, it's like to be continued.
1: You know what I'm saying? It could be, maybe he might come back as a, he might come back as Clifford.
0: A Tip.
2: He got to come back as Tip.
0: Tip.
2: He got to. He's been telling that. He been talking about,
1: well,
2: like, the
1: T.
2: separation.
1: Tip already, though.
2: My understanding of it is T.I. was who he had to become because mm-hmm. the label said, hey, you can't be Tip with Q-Tip on the label.
0: Yeah.
2: So I think now, enough time has passed. Mm-hmm. I think, and he's independent.
0: Yeah.
1: That is true.
2: This is when Tip comes back. For those that are, you know, from the ATL, I already know what time it is. I think he got to introduce Tip to the rest of the country.
1: But I think it's a great body of work. It's for all ages. I really would like for the youngins to listen to T.I.'s album.
0: Popping it.
1: Just so you know, like, it's no age on popping it. Just like Ink said, it's no age limit on luxury. It's no age limit on kicking it. It's no age limit on living your life and living out your journey.
0: That's actual and factual. I gotta say a big happy birthday shout out to my great auntie. She turned 90 this weekend.
1: Wow.
0: Yeah.
1: That's a huge mile. 90?
0: Yeah, them women on my mama's side, boy, they mean and live long.
1: They gonna outlive you, boy.
0: They mean and live for long.
1: They don't hear you talking about they mean. You getting pinched at the next family gathering.
0: I'm just doing it now because as soon as I get there.
2: Yeah, it's they on your head.
0: They gonna call me a child of God and some other things.
1: They gonna get a hold of that arm.
2: Shout out to my niece. She turns 3 today.
0: Yeah.
1: Happy birthday.
2: Happy birthday, Aubrey.
0: Oh man, it's cancer season, man. Happy birthday to the cancers. Call up here and leave us a voicemail at 1-844-426-POTC. And since we're talking about T.I., he's gonna be joining us on the show today.
1: You knew T.I. was pulling up.
0: Hey, say his name 3 times.
1: You knew he was pulling up. T.I.
0: He coming, folks. Kill the King. Post it on the counter.
3: Incognito. Incognito. The biggest show in the city.
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1: Okay.
0: It's time to bring the family together.
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1: And this is DJ Missy.
0: Man, we got a living legend in the studio, man, keeping the funny alive. Mark Curry! Woo-hoo!
2: What's happening? Look at me, I'm on with two beautiful people. What can I say?
1: What you doing in the city?
2: What you doing? I'm looking at you. You got white boots on. I look at the white boots on. I'm unbelievable. And leather pants, as hot as it is.
1: You know what?
2: She got two buns in her hair. Don't want nobody to say, I love you, dog.
0: What's up,
2: what's
0: G?
2: What's your real name?
0: Incognito.
2: I know. That's what I'm saying. Incognito. Because you have to. Because I've never seen. Look at the jeans. He wearing old school jeans.
0: Jorts. These are jorts.
2: What are those?
0: Jeans.
1: Jeans.
2: Oh, those are, that's what I was wondering. I thought they were just extra tight. I didn't know what was happening. Like, I thought they were leather pants, but that's your legs.
0: Yeah. Hey, so you're bringing the funny to Atlanta this weekend.
2: Yes, I'm bringing the funny to Atlanta. Two shows Friday, you know, at the City Winery. Giving them some real comedy. A lot of times you go see these comedians, they be busted, they be weak. Mm-hmm. Talking about the audience, think that's something. That ain't nothing. I've been doing that since 87, fool.
1: Right.
2: Get some real jokes. Tell
1: where's
2: some
1: the
2: real
1: material?
2: Jokes.
1: Where's the material?
2: Where the jokes at? Oh, let me talk about this girl up front. Where you get them glasses? Yeah. Everybody want to hear that. They paid their ticket. They paid their money.
1: Right.
2: But we're having a good time. Incognito is here. Mm-hmm. What can I say? I'm on the best show.
0: Come on, that's Mark Curry, like, Living Legend City Winery this weekend.
2: Woo-hoo! That's right. Let's go. And take them leather pants off before you blow up.
3: Incognito. Incognito. Okay. The biggest show in the city.
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0: King is here. T.I. is back. DJ Miss is live in the mix as we have a candid conversation. When it comes to you putting together an album, there's always a formula. So production-wise, what production are we going to hear in futures?
1: I mean, man, so for me, man, I think energy is everything. So I want to work with the people that want to work with me. I want to work with the people that's excited to work with me. You know what I mean? So my first stop is always DJ Tunk. You know what I'm saying? I go to Tunk. I go Mike Will. You feel me? I go Jazzy Faye. You did. I go Pharrell. I go Get Cool. I go, you know, to the places that I know I can. Mike and Keys, 1500 or nothing, Mars. I go to the places that I have been going the whole time. Like, you know, people I can call and say, hey, man, you got a beat like this? Or can you send me what you been working on? TM88.
2: Oh, for sure.
1: Okay. You know what I'm saying? Weezy. Like, man, you know what I'm saying? It's a long list of producers that I know I can call and I have a real genuine relationship with. Yeah. And I don't really just go off of who hot right now.
0: Yeah.
1: They just happen to be hot right now. Yeah. You know what I mean? I really, really, really just want to work with people who want to work with me. And for a feature, so far, man, I go Larry June.
2: Mm. Oh, yeah.
1: I go Weezy, Lil Wayne Weezy, Tune. Let me see here. What else I got, man? I don't remember many more features as of yet. Larry June and Weezy are kind of like the Spider.
2: Yeah.
1: Right now, man, that's all. Oh, Dro.
0: Yeah.
1: That really off the top of my head, all I can think of right now, man. Because I ain't did no sequencing yet. I just got a laundry list of songs that I just go through. And I'm like, okay, yeah, that's going to go, that's going to go, that's going to go.
0: Stay by your radio. We got more with the King of the South, T.I.P.
3: It's on the way. He got that haircut, so you know he bake.
4: 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The biggest show in the city.
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1: What's up?
0: Man, we got the king of the South.
1: What's up, T.I.P.?
2: And since this is my last album, I want to work with people that I ain't got a chance to work with. Yeah. Like T-Pain. I want to get a T-Pain record in. You know what I mean? And we've been talking about it for years. And we done did some, but not just that first listen automatic one. And I know what he can do. And I know what I can do.
3: Yeah.
2: And so I'm, you know what I'm saying? I just want to keep getting them in until we get that one. Yeah.
3: Y'all
2: coming
3: from scratch. Y'all going to go in and just.
2: I mean, we can, man, I can do hibachi that much. I can whip in your face if, you know what I mean? Like, but I take it however I can get it. If he want to send it, if he, you know what I mean? If he catch a vibe and he, you know, shoot it over, I merc it and send it right back. Big Boy, you know what I mean? I ain't never did a record with Big Boy. I done done one with Dre. I ain't never did none with Big. So, you know what I mean? I'm holding up on that. But it's been the process has been very personal. You know what I mean? Like, everybody who on it, I picked up the phone and said, hey, man, you know, what you think about this? And shot it over to them, and they shot it back. You know, or we got in, and you know what I mean? So, I ain't really, like, went through nobody's manager or nothing like that. It's people that I actually have a relationship with.
3: Solid.
2: You feel me? So, I think, you know, that's the beauty of this process.
0: 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We got more with the King of the South, T.I.P.
1: It's on the way. 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
4: 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Incognito. Okay. The biggest show in the city.
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I swear your eyes be telling me the same thing. 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
11: 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Hey, like J-Mac said, to each his own. 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
13: 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And she's like, Daddy, these N's got me effed up.
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11: 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She said it.
13: Hey, he's my vernacular twin right here.
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9: Hold up. It's the Shim Sham of the day.
10: All right, Shim Sham of the Day is going out to this man in Columbus who reportedly decided group chats and therapy wasn't enough for him.
11: Really?
10: So what he decided to do, he decided to fake his own death.
11: Oh, my God.
10: He wanted to see what people had to say about it.
11: Ooh.
10: Now, everything was going smooth. The emotions were high. Mm-hmm. Oh, I loved him so much. He was a good man. Mm-hmm. But when it went 0 to 100 real quick is when his ex-girlfriend showed up with another man to the funeral.
12: Wait, what was his ex? You
10: yeah.
12: know what I'm saying? Like, she had moved on.
10: She had moved on, but that was really quick, though. A man ain't been gone but a week and a half.
12: Oh, she moved on in that week?
10: Mm-hmm.
12: Oh, she had stopped.
10: And then
12: him
10: he came up out them stands and ran up in there. Man, what you doing? And all chaos. People were falling out. People was like, oh my God, he's alive. He's alive. And they was falling all out. Police had to come. And now he in trouble for faking his death.
11: He was did all of that to find out if his girl was cheating.
10: He wanted to see what people thought about
11: no,
10: him.
11: No, he was trying to figure out if that woman was cheating.
12: Yeah, because you don't just talk bad about somebody at their funeral. Maybe at the after party thing, the after
10: repast.
12: Yeah,
10: you don't bring another man to the person you was dealing with funeral that quick.
12: She probably needed support, though.
11: You know, at most funerals, they be lying.
12: J-Mac was a good guy. I love to speak at your funeral, J-Mac.
11: What would you say?
12: Brother Mac, he always read a lot of books.
11: Okay.
12: He never fornicated a day in his life, and that's probably why he going to
10: And that might would have took him out.
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14: Hey, what's up, Keisha Nicole?
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0: It's the Shim Sham of the Day.
8: All right, Shim Sham of the Day is going out to this man in Columbus who reportedly decided group chats and therapy wasn't enough for him.
10: Really?
8: So what he decided to do, he decided to fake his own death.
9: Oh, my God.
8: He wanted to see what people had to say about it.
10: Ooh.
8: Now, everything was going smooth. The emotions were high. Mm-hmm. Oh, I loved him so much. He was a good man. Mm-hmm. But when it went 0 to 100 real quick is when his ex-girlfriend showed up with another man to the funeral.
10: Wait, what was his ex?
8: Yeah.
10: You know what I'm saying? Like, she had moved on.
8: But that was really quick, though. Man ain't been gone but a week and a half.
10: Oh, she moved on in that week?
8: Mm-hmm.
10: Oh, she had stopped.
8: And then he
10: before.
8: Came up out them stands and ran up in there. Man, what you doing? And all chaos. People were falling down. People was like, oh, my God, he's alive. He's alive. And they was falling all out. Police had to come. And now he in trouble for faking his death.
9: He was did all of that to find out if his girl was cheating.
8: He wanted to see what people thought about
9: it. No, he was trying trying to figure out if that woman was cheating.
10: Yeah, because you don't just talk bad about somebody at their funeral. Maybe at the after party thing, the after
8: repast. Yeah, you don't bring another man to the person you was dealing with funeral that quick.
10: She probably needed support, though.
9: You know, at most funerals, they be lying.
10: J-Mac was a good guy. I love to speak at your funeral, J-Mac.
9: What would you say?
10: Brother Mac, he always read a lot of books.
9: Okay.
10: He never fornicated a day in his life, and that's probably why he gone too soon.
8: That might would have took him out.
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17: 8-8400 or 8-400,
18: either way, Craig. 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

Asking for the queen to buy some cameras in here. I'm a bad piece of savage, no comparison here. 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I'm

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18: Hey, Lil April, where's your little sidekick?
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10: It's the Shim Sham of the Day.
11: All right, Shim Sham of the Day is going out to this man in Columbus who reportedly decided group chats and therapy wasn't enough for him.
12: What?
11: So what he decided to do, he decided to fake his own death.
12: Oh, my God.
11: He wanted to see what people had to say about it.
12: Ooh.
11: Now, everything was going smooth. The emotions were high. Mm-hmm. Oh, I loved him so much. He was a good man. Mm-hmm. But when it went 0 to 100 real quick is when his ex-girlfriend showed up with another man to the funeral.
13: Wait, what was his ex? You know what I'm saying? Like, she had moved on.
11: She had moved on, but that was really quick, though. Man ain't been gone but a week and a half.
13: Oh, she moved on in that week?
11: Mm-hmm.
13: Oh, she had stopped.
11: And then
13: him
11: he came up out them stands and ran up in there. Man, what you doing? And all chaos. People were falling down. People was like, oh my God, he's alive. He's alive. And they was falling all out. Police had to come. And now he in trouble for faking his death.
12: He did all of that to find out if his girl was cheating.
11: He wanted to see what people thought about
12: him. No, he was trying to figure out if that woman was cheating.
13: Yeah, because you don't just talk bad about somebody at their funeral. Maybe at the after party thing, repast.
11: You don't bring another man to the person you was dealing with funeral that quick.
13: She probably needed support, though.
12: You know, at most funerals, they be lying.
13: J-Mac was a good guy. I love to speak at your funeral, J-Mac.
12: What would you say?
13: Brother Mac, he always read a lot of books.
12: Okay.
13: He never fornicated a day in his life, and that's probably why he going to
11: And that might would have took him out.
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11: Good morning, H-Town. 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
12: H-Town. Hey, like J-Mac said, to each his own. Me personally, I don't think kids should be cussing in front of their parents.
13: What if your daughter just came to you and just was cursing?
14: When she was 13. And she's like, Daddy, these ends got me effed up.
12: I'll be like, I feel you, baby. But it's not good to say that around your father or the kids at school. You shouldn't even be using that language at school.
13: I understand, Daddy, but I just like the cuss.
14: 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What the F wrong with you,
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12: 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That up. Follow that up like that.
14: I would.
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12: What's a vernacular?
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12: I want her to answer. She said it.
14: Hey, he's my vernacular twin right here.
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0: 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It's your boy J Mac on this Saturday morning. Coming up, I'm going to let you know where I'm going to be spending my day today.
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0: Shebang, Drake, 97 on the box. It's your boy, J Mac, and Drake is looking for Janices. If your name is Janice, he's looking for you. 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Right now, it's Get In With Me, Boss Man D-Lo on the box.
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5: Hey, like J-Mac said, to each his own. Me personally, I don't think kids should be cussing in front of their parents.
6: What if your daughter just came to you and just was cursing?
7: When she was 13. And she's like, Daddy, these ends got me effed up.
5: 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You shouldn't even be using that language at school.
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or something about a conservative regular girl that still can beat a thoroughest. 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
1: 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Right now, it's Mariah the Scientist. 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

0: 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Somebody tell them people Mr. Hem is here.
1: Whoa, whoa, whoa, whoa, whoa, whoa.
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4: All right, Shim Sham of the Day is going out to this man in Columbus who reportedly decided group chats and therapy wasn't enough for him.
5: Really?
4: So what he decided to do, he decided to fake his own death.
5: Oh, my God.
4: He wanted to see what people had to say about it.
5: Ooh.
4: Now, everything was going smooth. The emotions were high. Mm-hmm. Oh, I loved him so much. He was a good man. Mm-hmm. But when it went 0 to 100 real quick is when his ex-girlfriend showed up with another man to the funeral.
6: Wait, what was his ex?
4: Yeah.
6: You know what I'm saying? Like, she had moved on.
4: She had moved on, but that was really quick, though. A man ain't been gone but a week and a half.
6: Oh, she moved on in that week?
4: Mm-hmm.
6: Oh, she had stopped.
4: And then he
6: before.
4: Came up out them stands and ran up in there. Man, what you doing? And all chaos. People were falling out. People was like, oh, my God, he's alive. He's alive. And they was falling all out. Police had to come. And now he in trouble for faking his death.
5: He did all of that to find out if his girl was cheating.
4: He wanted to see what people thought about
5: him. No, he was trying to figure out if that woman was cheating.
6: Yeah, because you don't just talk bad about somebody at their funeral. Maybe at the after party thing, the after
4: repast. Yeah, you don't bring another man to the person you was dealing with funeral that quick.
6: She probably needed support, though.
5: You know, at most funerals, they be lying.
6: J-Mac was a good guy. I love to speak at your funeral, J-Mac.
5: What would you say?
6: Brother Mac, he always read a lot of books.
5: Okay.
6: He never fornicated a day in his life, and that's probably why he going to
4: see. And that might would have took him out.
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1: 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From one trap rapper to another trap rapper, he got an album coming out July the 10th. 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

0: Lotto, Glorilla 97 out of Box. It's your boy J Mac coming up. Drake is looking for this lady. Not only is he looking for her, he's looking for her in a couple of cities. Keep it locked to see where she's at.
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22: Louis Vuitton umbrella when I walk through the rain. 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

grins, come by a zip. 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

Janice, Drake, 97.9 The Box. Speaking of Janice, your boy Drake is throwing parties for Janice in different cities. He's even throwing one for Janice in Houston. You definitely need to go to his Instagram right now. Right now, it's Good Good, Usher on The Box.

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0: 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J Mac. This dude won 5 Grammys for a diss. It's never been done before. It's not like us. It's Kendrick Lamar on The Box.
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fuck to make them richer. 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Let me break it down for you, this the real challenge. 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Lil Baby help you get your lingo up. 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

0: 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I know I'm not supposed to like that song, but I like that song. Coming up, this artist, well, he's a big boss from Atlanta. He has hooked up with Mr. Scarface, and they will be performing live in Houston.
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3: 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He said, go get it out your aunt's comb over there. 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

0: Ross, 97 on the Box. It's your boy, Jay Mack. And speaking of Rick Ross, he will be performing live Friday, June 26th. So make sure you have it locked in, because he'll be in Houston. Right now, it's Pop That Thing, the baby.
1: Let's go. Spread them cheese, let me see that. 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

0: 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It's your boy, Jaden Mack. Now, coming up, this dude is from Florida, but I interviewed him at the House of Blues. Actually, at his first concert in Houston, probably about a year and a half ago. Y'all keep it locked.
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When he first came to Houston, I was the first person to interview him at the House of Blues. Nice guy. 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
2: All right, Shim Sham of the Day is going out to this man in Columbus who reportedly decided group chats and therapy wasn't enough for him.
10: What?
2: So what he decided to do, he decided to fake his own death.
13: Oh, my God.
2: He wanted to see what people had to say about it.
10: Ooh.
2: Now, everything was going smooth. The emotions were high. Mm-hmm. Oh, I loved him so much. He was a good man. Mm-hmm. But when it went 0 to 100 real quick is when his ex-girlfriend showed up with another man to the funeral.
14: Wait, what was his ex? You know what I'm saying? Like, she had moved on. She had moved on,
2: but that was really quick, though. A man ain't been gone but a week and a half.
14: Oh, she moved on in that week?
2: Mm-hmm.
14: Oh, she had stopped.
2: And then
14: him
2: he came up out them stands and ran up in there. Man, what you doing? And all chaos. People were falling down. People was like, oh, my God, he's alive. He's alive. And they was falling all out. Police had to come. And now he in trouble for faking his death.
13: To find out if his girl was cheating.
2: He wanted to see what people thought about it.
13: No, he was trying to figure out if that woman was cheating.
14: Yeah, because you don't just talk bad about somebody at their funeral. Maybe at the after party thing,
2: repast. You don't bring another man to the person you was dealing with funeral that quick.
14: She probably needed support, though.
13: You know, at most funerals, they be lying.
14: J-Mac was a good guy. I love to speak at your funeral, J-Mac.
13: What would you say?
14: Brother Mac, he always read a lot of books.
13: Okay.
14: He never fornicated a day in his life, and that's probably why he gone to
2: And that might would have took him out.
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0: Amber Marston, what's good?
18: Oh, hey, J-Mac.
19: Excuse me?
0: My bad, Keisha. I see y'all in here working. Ladies, I've been thinking.
18: Okay.
0: You don't have a jingle, do you, Amber?
18: No, I don't have a jingle.
0: And you know I'm the freestyle king, baby, so just hear me out.
18: Oh, Lord. Oh my God.
0: Why y'all talking like that? Amber Marston, life changes fast when the crash come through. 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Yeah, it's true. And you know I ain't lying. I went to TSU.
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in Texas, TSU alum, Megan Thee Stallion, 97 out of the box. It's your boy, J Mac. I'm out. Keisha Nicole is up next. Right now, it's the baddest, Young Blue, because Keisha Nicole is that.

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1: Age time. It's T.I.P. the King, and check this out, man. My new album, Kill the King, out right now, streaming everywhere. And y'all getting an exclusive listen to it first, all right? Now, that one right here, man, it's called Dope Boy Academy. Hey, man, that one here, man, this a banger. It features my partner, Young Jeezy, 2 Chainz, and T-Pain. Now, for anybody get it twisted, this ain't just about the hustle, man. It's about the lesson learned from the hustle, man. It's about the lifestyle. It's about survival, the mindset. And you already know the circumstances. You can turn them into opportunity. Everybody got a story, man.

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0: Nice one out of the box. Challenge number one, hip hop and R&B station. Keisha Nicole, happy a Saturday morning. How you feeling? Summertime, H-Town, hot, right? 95 degrees, high of 95. If you outside today, you gonna be outside today. Please stay hydrated. Check on your people too. Check on them old folks that, you know what I'm saying, maybe sit up inside the house with no air conditioner. You going to get a bottle of water from the store? Grab somebody else's bottle of water that you see on the street, okay? Gotta look out for each other. Listen, I'm here with you until 3 o'clock. Gonna have your chance to win tickets to go see Don Toliver at live in concert. He's coming back home, as well as gonna hook you up with brand new music from T.I.'s new album that he dropped yesterday, which, listen, I didn't listen through the album. Yeah, T.I., the king is back. It's called Kill the King, but the king is back, so I'm definitely gonna be playing that at the top of the hour every single hour. You wanna hear something? At Keisha Nicole, slide in my DM. I got you on Instagram, okay? It's 97 out of the box.
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was our Larson, and she did it again. 97 out of the vibes. Keisha Nicole, Tyla up for Viewer Choice Award tomorrow at the BET Awards. But also looking forward to the category of Best Collaborations, because my guy Gunna is up for WGFT with Burna Boy tomorrow. BET Awards. Lauryn Hill's being honored. You got Teyana Taylor being honored. It's gonna be one for the books right there, man. It's Gunna. 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

0: 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Keisha Nicole, Saturday at A'shaun. Listen, your chance to win tickets to go see Don Toliver, right? He's coming back home. His last show that he just had literally less than a month ago here at Toyota Center sold out, went crazy. So he's coming back home Tuesday, August the 11th, okay? So we're going to have your chance with those tickets. All you have to do, pick up your phone right now, text me. The keyword is going to be box, B-O-X. You're going to text box to 24042. 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

2024, you got the same agenda. You run to Atlanta when you need a check balance. 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

0: Man, cause I'm so fresh, fresher than you. 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
1: Oh. Remember when this song came out? It had us all in a chokehold. 97 Out of the Box, featuring Nicole. Got some brand new T.I. on the way for New and Now from his new album. Gonna do the one with Anderson .Paak coming up at 12 on a dot. It's Olivia Dean, Man I Need, on 97 Out of the Box.

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2: What's up, though? What you want? I'm about to pull up on you right quick. You got a man. What they got to do with me? Come outside right quick. DJ on the beat.

0: Sounds of number one hip hop at R&B station. Keisha Nicole, I feel like the official Houston ambassador for FIFA World Cup. So, you know, I've been hosting the FIFA World Cup at Energy Stadium the last couple of weeks, right? Met so many people from across the country, different countries, let me tell you. And we've been having so much fun. But just being able to welcome them into the city and the amazing things they have to say about Houston and how everybody's been treating them good. I do have to shout out to Cabo Verde yesterday. Cabo Verde, listen, one of the coolest stories at FIFA World Cup happened right here in Houston. A country with just, what, over 500,000 people. They're headed to the knockout round in its very first World Cup appearance after a 0-0 draw with Saudi Arabia yesterday, right, here in Houston. Now, here's what makes this even crazier. They didn't even win a single group stage match, okay? But they also didn't lose one. So they drew 0-0 one game, 2-2 another game, and then 0-0 here in Houston yesterday where they held Saudi Arabia scoreless. I love this story so much because their goalkeeper is 40 years old, bro. Like, what? When people tell you gotta stop playing sports, gotta stop doing things, like, you see him out there and he ain't letting nothing get in there. And then I didn't realize so many people from Houston, or people that live in Houston, was from Cabo Verde. Yesterday at the game, I'm like, oh, you, I didn't even know you were from there. So shout out to everybody, man. It's been such a good time with FIFA World Cup. Also, FanFest still open. If you plan on watching some games at FanFest, make sure you do so. But I will urge you to get there early and hydrate again, because it's in the 90s all week long here in Houston, and we can't have you pass it out, okay? Got more of those Don Toliver tickets coming up for you right here on 97 Out of the Box.
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7: Hey, like J-Mac said, to each his own. 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

Janice at the F Up 97.9 The Vox. Keisha Nicole. So Drake holding these Janice apology dinners in different cities, right? So I think he's doing New York, LA. He did Houston last night. Three women named Janice got to go to dinner with Drake. I'd love to see it. 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

0: You know what I'm saying? 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
1: You
0: ain't even telling me what
1: just happened.
2: Exactly. 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
1: Where you going?
2: Where you going?
1: Where you going?

0: Phoenix Flex in person. It's called Rubbers. 97 out of the box. Keisha Nicole hanging out with you on this Saturday. Hope it's treating you real good, man. I hate that I missed Rick Ross yesterday. You know the boss. He did his Port of Miami Symphony concert over at the Hobby Center. Y'all look good. Everybody that came out, y'all look real good, okay? By the way, since I missed him, and if you missed him, you got to come on this cruise with me. So the One Voyage Cruise, Rick Ross, T.I., Keith Sweat. You got Pastor Mike Jr., Tone Stiff. There's so many. Jaheim, Eric Benet. It's going to be a lot of your favorite artists and celebrities on this cruise. We're going to the Bahamas. Yes, it's going to be a good time. October 26th through November 1st. I do you this solid, too. I'll put $250 towards your cabin if you check out at onevoyagecruise.com. 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Okay, so make sure you get your cabin. We are going to Bimini. We're going to the Bahamas. And of course, it's going to be a beach party. It's going to be concerts. 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Like I said, Pastor Mike Jr. going to be in there, Ja'Kalen Carr. So go to onevoyagecruise.com. 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Okay, hope to see you on there too. It's 97 Out of the Box.
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10: 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Me personally, I don't think kids should be cussing in front of their parents.
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12: 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And she's like, Daddy, these N's got me effed up.
10: 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You shouldn't even be using that language at school.
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10: 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She said it.
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10: All right, Chip Sham of the Day is going out to this man in Columbus who reportedly decided group chats and therapy wasn't enough for him.
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10: Now, everything was going smooth. The emotions were high. Mm-hmm. Oh, I loved him so much. He was a good man. Mm-hmm. But when it went 0 to 100 real quick is when his ex-girlfriend showed up with another man to the funeral.
12: Wait, what was his ex? You know what I'm saying? Like, she had moved on.
10: She had moved on, but that was really quick, though. Man ain't been gone but a week and a half.
12: Oh, she moved on in that week?
10: Mm-hmm.
12: Oh, she had stopped.
10: And then he
12: before.
10: Came up out them stands and ran up in there. Man, what you doing? And all chaos. People were falling out. People was like, oh, my God, he's alive. He's alive. And they was falling all out. Police had to come. And now he in trouble for faking his death.
11: He did all of that to find out if his girl was cheating.
10: He wanted to see what people thought about
11: it. No, he was trying to figure out if that woman was cheating.
12: Yeah, because you don't just talk bad about somebody at their funeral. Maybe at the after party thing, the after
10: repast. Yeah, you don't bring another man to the person you was dealing with funeral that quick.
12: She probably needed support, though.
11: You know, at most funerals, they be lying.
12: J-Mac was a good guy. I love to speak at your funeral, J-Mac.
11: What would you say?
12: Brother Mac, he always read a lot of books.
11: Okay.
12: He never fornicated a day in his life, and that's probably why he gone too soon.
10: And that might would have took him out.
1: 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On 97.9 The Box. The Box. Doing it big. Doing it.

Guess I'm a teacher since she wanna sub me. 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Thought she was on the shelf, IKEA. I'm stoked like that when I see her. Please, don't nobody wanna be her. She looking, weak looking.

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1: H-Time. It's T.I.P. the King. And check this out, man. My new album, Kill the King, out right now, streaming everywhere. And y'all getting an exclusive listen to it first, all right? So this one right here, man, it called And Won't. You dig what I'm saying? Featuring my homegirl, Summer Walker. It's a real A-Town special, man. A real summertime skating rink record, man. Now, this is about standing on who you are, you know what I mean? And I'm talking about standing on business for who you with. You dig what I'm saying? You know your value and you refuse to let anybody tell you what you can't do. Cause sometimes life gon' put obstacles in front of you, man. But champion keep pushing. We keep believing, we keep going, we keep evolving, man. Lock in and ride with me on that one, man. TIP, the new and now, sponsored by Grand Hustle. And my partners at Empire. You dig what I'm saying? And don't forget to join me on the One Voyage crew, man. Book your cabin today.

0: 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And of course, 97.9 The Box. 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

0: Shout out to One Hip Hop and R&B Station. Keisha the Cole, Summertime, H-Town. Good day party and brunch vibes. You know how we do out here. You already know how we do. And listen, I got the plug on one of the hottest concerts this summer, because you know it's a lot of concerts this summer, okay? Sending you to see Don Toliver. Now, you know Don Toliver was back home. Show sold out. Went crazy. So if you miss him the first time and you want to go to this show, I got your chance to win those tickets. Or even if you went to the first show, you want to go see him again. Say less, okay? I'm the plug. So listen, all you have to do is text BOX, B-O-X, to 24042. That is BOX to 24042. And then we could be calling you with your pair of tickets right there. It's going down Tuesday, August the 11th over at the Toyota Center, all right? 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

come equipped with rear view mirrors. They dip as quick as they can. The atmosphere is now ripped. I'm so like a pimp. I'm glad it's night. 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High jump.

0: Shout out to One Hip Hop and R&B station, Keisha Nicole. She's up for 4 BET Award nominations tomorrow. So good luck going out to Olivia Dean. Had a hell of a year, too. But listen, you know what I'm excited about? These tributes. So you know the tributes are one of the things that BET does every single year. This year, they're doing a Living Legend Icon tribute, right? So a tribute to Miss Lauryn Hill, who we all hope will be on time. And I'm always skeptical about who they get to do these tributes. So they dropped the list. They got Doechii, Doja Cat, Lizzo, Nas, I can see Nas if I ruled the world, Queen Latifah, and YG Marley. And they said, and then it says and more, so I don't know who the and more is. You think they got it right? I think Doechii's gonna be great, like a great fit for, you know, any, like, funny, huh, money changing situations, miss me, like with her rapping verses, I think that's gonna be good with Doechii. We gonna have to find out. Also, there's gonna be a D'Angelo salute, a musical tribute to the late D'Angelo featuring Ray, Ari Lennox, George Clinton, BJ Chicago Kid. Yes, I'm here for that one. Come on, BJ. And then his children are also gonna be part of that tribute as well. And then also they're going to do a gospel tribute to the late Richard Smallwood, anchored by Erica Campbell and Leandria. Oh, I can't wait to see my girl Leandria. This is my first time reading this list, by the way, telling y'all. And then, of course, Teyana Taylor. They didn't drop who they're going to be doing for the Teyana Taylor tribute, but they are giving her an Icon Award as well tomorrow, the BET Award. So this is going to be a good one. Get with the family, hang out, watch it on TV. It's going to be a good one that you definitely need to watch, okay? On the way, the kids trying to be outside this summer. Big Splash, where you can go to that water park, do some ziplining and more. I'll tell you how to win next right here on 97 Out of the Box.
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listen to it first, all right? Now, this one right here, man, it's called Dope Boy Academy. Hey, man, this one here, man, this a banger. It features my partners, Young Jeezy, 2 Chainz, and T-Pain. Now, for anybody get it twisted, this ain't just about the hustle, man. It's about the lesson learned from the hustle, man. It's about the lifestyle. It's about survival, the mindset. And you already know the circumstances, you can turn them into opportunity. Everybody got a story, man. This record is just about wisdom and what comes from the journey. Lock in and ride with me on that one, man. T.I.P., the new and now, sponsored by Grand Hustle.

0: That was Dope Boy Academy featuring Jeezy, 2 Chainz, and T-Pain from my new album, Kill the King. 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And of course, 97.9 The Bop. 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

0: R&B station, Keisha Nicole, hanging out with you on this Saturday. Hey, listen, tickets go to Big Splash Water Park. Lord knows we need it, right? 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Big Rivers Water Park and Adventures, rides, zip lines. You got so much out there. But on top of that, you get to have a nice little lunch with the whole 97 Out of the Box family, okay? So make sure you text the Splash to 24042. That is Splash to 24042. That's how we're celebrating 713 Day this year, okay? It's going to be July the 13th. And once again, that's Splash to 24042. Good luck.
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Okay, so listen, on Monday, I'm going to have your chance to win a $100 gas card at 11:55 a.m. on my show. 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

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Gathered out the mud, 6-1-0, thug old. 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

0: Giovanni and Usher. 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A challenge of one hip hop and R&B station. Key to the call. So Usher, Chris Brown, R&B tour kicked off this past weekend. Well, this weekend, I believe a couple days ago, they did a Vegas show. I think they did a Denver show. Saw videos all over social media about it. And I'm like, oh my gosh, I want to be surprised at the concert. But it does look like a good show. There was one video I saw kind of like of them battling each other. And then at the end, Usher embraced Chris Brown like a long hug. It was super sweet. But listen, they'll be here in Houston October 9th, October 10th, and November 24th. So make sure you get those tickets. And I saw some of the tickets went down from when they first came out, and the prices went down on some of them shows. So make sure you get yours, all right? It's 97 out of the box.
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0: cause they can't get up with me. 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
1: That's the gun.
0: Be letting it go, I said about these niggas. 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

0: But that's why
1: I love the box. Keisha Nicole hanging out with you. Hey, listen, I'm about here. My girl Young Jazz is up next, but I'll be back with you on Monday morning, okay? 9 a.m. to 2 p.m. Monday through Friday. And I'm going to have your chance to win a $100 gas gift card. So make sure you tap in. I'm going to have that at 11:55 a.m. all next week. I'll be giving you a keyword, all right? You can always keep up with me on Instagram at Keisha Nicole. Have a blessed one.
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0: Yeah, alright now. That was Where I'm From, featuring my partner Anderson .Paak from my new album, Kill the King. 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

0: You got to get money this weekend. 97.9 The Box is Young Jazz with the Juice. And I'm going to let you know everything you can get this weekend because we got a lot going on, okay? I got some new music for you. I got some ways for you to get into a concert that's actually going to be on its second leg because it was so fire here in H-Town. So, look, make sure you keep it locked. 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
0: 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Aunt. 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
12: 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He said, go get it out your aunt's comb over there. He used to call her a bat all the time.
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I know what you need to do. On 97.9 The Box, it's Young Jazz with the Juice. So I'm happy that somebody told Don Toliver that his Nitrous Octane World Tour was so fire. He's going on leg two. Tuesday, August 11th at the Toyota Center. 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

0: One of the biggest in Texas right there on 97.9 The Box is Young Jazz with the Juice. I'm talking about my girl Megan Thee Stallion. But listen, you know how I do. I love to travel. I love to go on somebody's plane. I love to go on somebody's cruise. And you will love to go on the One Voyage 2026 cruise. 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And he's got his new album, Kill the King, out now. So I know he's going to be performing some of those songs on the boat. 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

Is It a Crime on 97.9 The Vox. Is Young Jazz with the Juice. Is it a crime the way that I love Drake? And the way that he is throwing these Janus parties this weekend, man. Every city, LA, New York, yeah. Houston, Toronto. If your name is Janus, you can go and party on Drake. That's what a real shebang is right here on 97.9. Come on.

but y'all know got your stress. 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
1: H Time. It's T.I.P. the King. Check this out, man. My new album, Kill the King, out right now, streaming everywhere. And y'all getting an exclusive listen to it first, all right? So this one right here, man, it called And Won't. You dig what I'm saying? Featuring my homegirl, Summer Walker. It's a real A-Town special, man. A real summertime skating rink record, man. Now, this is about standing on who you are, you know what I mean? And I'm talking about standing on business for who you with. You dig what I'm saying? You know your value and you refuse to let anybody tell you what you can't do. Cause sometimes life gonna put obstacles in front of you, man. But champion keep pushing. We keep believing. We keep going. We keep evolving, man. Lock in and ride with me on Nilwa, man. TIP, the new and now, sponsored by Grand Hustle. And my partners at Empire. You dig what I'm saying? And don't forget to join me on the One Voyage crew, man. Book your cabin today.

0: Alright, now, that right there was And Won't featuring my homegirl Summer Walker. Now that's from my brand new album Kill the King. 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I'm talking about playing from top to bottom, no skip, man. Yeah, man. New and now, sponsored by Grand Hustle and my people at Empire Record. And of course, 97.9 The Box. Now I see you on the One Voyager Crew, man. Book your cabin right now, onevoyagercrew.com. 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

0: You know what it's giving? 97.9 The Vox is Young Jazz with the Juice. It's giving summer is summering, man. And we got another holiday coming up, of course, man, 4th of July. And there's going to be a giant Texas-sized celebration over there at Eleanor Tinsley Park on Saturday, the 4th of July. So, look, there's going to be live entertainment, fun activities. 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
28: 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That's all my scammers and my kid money.

It's a motion party for sure today. I know folks are partying, watching all the big games on 97.9 The Box, Young Jazz with the Juice. So the World Cup game against Panama and England has just kicked off. Also, Croatia and Ghana has kicked off. I know folks gonna be partying for that one. Speaking of Ghana, we gotta do what we're doing tonight right here, man. It's that Ghana. I'll let you know what else you got a chance to win, too. Coming up next on the VOX. But run this up.

0: 97.9 The Vox is Young Jazz with the Jews. I will say this on record too. Lotto got one of my favorite albums that have dropped this year, especially one of my favorite rap albums that has dropped. I love that one with Gorilla. I love a whole bunch of songs on there. You know what other album I love? I'm putting this one as well in my top five drops for 2026 as far as rap, man. Don Toliver's Octane album, fire. His tour, so fire. He recently announced last week a second leg. So leg two is coming to H-Town on Tuesday, August 11th at the Toyota Center. I know I'm finna go, and if you trying to go, all you gotta do is text the word box to the number 24042 for your chance to win. You know, message and data rates may apply. And if you need all the information and rules, just go to our website, theboxhouston.com.
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10: H-Town. 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

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I want you to leave, and I want you to do something fun. 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
1: Age time. It's T.I.P. The King. Check this out, man. My new album, Kill the King, out right now, streaming everywhere. And y'all getting an exclusive listen to it first, all right? Now, that one right here, man, it's called Dope Boy Academy. Hey, man, that one here, man, it's a banger. It features my partners, Young Jeezy, 2 Chainz, and T-Pain. Now, for anybody get it twisted, this ain't just about the hustle, man. It's about the lesson learned from the hustle, man. It's about the lifestyle. It's about survival, the mindset. And you already know the circumstances. You can turn them into opportunity. Everybody got a story, man. This record is just about wisdom and what comes from the journey. Lock in and ride with me on that one, man. T.I.P., the new and now, sponsored by Grand Hustle. And my

0: T-Pain from my new album, Kill the King. 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And of course, 97.9 The Bop. 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

0: As with the juice, I am talking about the Big One Voyage 2026. Listen, the cruise is leaving from Miami, and it's going to be stacked, man. Listen, you know, T.I. is performing on there. Rick Ross is performing on there. Ricky Smiley is going to be there. D.L. Hughley. I heard my girl Keisha Nicole is even going to be sailing October 26th through November 1st. So listen, you can book your cabin now at theboxhouston.com, but I want to make sure you're good. 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

I'm so proud of my girl Mona Leo, 97.9 The Vox. It's Young Jazz with the Juice. Just got off tour with Summer Walker, doing the damn thing. I really love him. It's 97.9 The Vox. That's all I can say.

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2: Let's go. Shake that like you had a control. That thing to your throat gets sore. Bend it on down, put your face on the floor. That to your legs can't stand. High freak.

0: popping today on 97.9 The Box. It's Young Jazz with the Juice. But listen, yesterday was very popping. Actually, I'm getting my days confused. Thursday night was very popping. I just want to shout out to the G-Squared Foundation because I got to go and speak as a guest speaker at their scholarship banquet that they do every single year, the gala. And it was so nice. I mean, they gave away tens of thousands of dollars, $5,000 more to so many different students who are going to be pursuing careers in entertainment. And, you know, we're celebrating Black Music Month with the Sounds of the Culture. And, you know, G-Squared always does it for the culture as well as the Black Promoters Collective. So great that they always pouring back into the community. 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
3: 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That's

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two of my favorites from the H on 97.9 The Box is Young Jazz with the Juice. Another one of my favorites from the H is coming back to the city on leg two of his tour. I'm going to let you know what you got to do to get in. OTB, one of my favorites too, man. Let's crank it on.

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Something about a conservative regular girl that still can beat a thoroughest. 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

0: And if you trying to get some, not juice, I'm talking about, actually, you will have the juice. If you get some tickets to Don Toliver's Nitrous Octane World Tour, you gonna have a juice. Let me tell you this. I went to the first show that he had. I believe it was like last month or so. And I haven't seen that many people moshing, jumping up and down, having a good time. I mean, I was sweating at the concert. Like, sweat was dripping off of my face. He brought out Travis Scott, of course, in H-Town. It was an epic show. And so he's bringing it back. Leg two of the tour is gonna be Tuesday, August 11th at the Toyota Center. So look, put your PTO in for Wednesday morning, because it's gonna be one of them ones. And so text the word box B-O-X to the number 24042 for your chance to win right here from your favorite station, 97.9 The Vox.
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We gotta stack that money on this month on 97.9 The Vox's Young Jazz with the Juice, because you know we're gonna be celebrating the 4th of July at Eleanor Tinsley Park for the big Freedom Over Texas. 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

Ricky Rose right there on 97.9 The Vox is Young Jazz with the Juice. And you know what? Ricky Rose is also going to be on the One Voyage 2026. So you got to make sure you book your cabin for this cruise. It's going to be fire. Leaving from Miami, just like that song, Mix of Miami, is leaving from Miami. You're going to the Bahamas and so many other places. T.I. is also going to be performing on the cruise. He just released his new album. So look, I need you to make sure you go to theboxhouston.com,

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It's Young Jazz with the Juice. I'll be back tomorrow at 1 o'clock. 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Instagram, TikTok, Threads, all of that at It's Young Jazz. ITS Young J-A-S. Now, let me do what Janice did.